0: B96.
1: What's going on? It's Brew. Hey, Abby, what did you dive back into way too fast?
2: Oh, my ex.
0: Yeah, as we all do. You know, some people just call that passionate.
2: Yeah, or idiotic.
0: Yeah, well, I wasn't going to say it.

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1: He said that he used to be gay, but not anymore.
2: Been there, honey.
0: Well, we want to be allies. 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

0: Just know, if you ever call me, I'm probably going to ask you some random questions. I have this little game like of cards next to me in the studio. Kelsey, the one today is, if you had to describe your partner in bed, what would they be?
1: A tiger.
0: Oh, that's good.

0: This is B96.
1: What's up? It's Brew. 80% of people believe you should always use the turn signal. What are those other 20% doing? Just living in chaos? Hang on. I got to hear the one driving habit that instantly makes you judge somebody at the Brew Show. Sharing yours coming up next.

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1: I love it. A dance. It's in a good mood. I'm all about hitting those beats. I just love it.
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0: a question he's been dying to ask you. I'm just asking with Brew.
1: Yeah, I just read that 80% of people think you should always use your turn signal when driving. Obviously, what's the 20% doing? Like, just living in chaos? Hit me up today. What's the one driving habit that instantly makes you judge somebody? Mine is the people that just ride up on you when you're not driving fast enough for them. That just flips the switch in my brain. Like, okay, I'm going to drive even slower now. Watch this. What's the driving habit that instantly makes you judge somebody? At The Brew Show. Sharing it next. Let me know.
0: 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Four numbers. That's it.
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1: Hey, what's up today, Kennedy? 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

0: B96. What's going on, Eva? It's Brew. And what's the one driving habit that instantly makes you judge somebody?
1: All backseat drivers.
0: Yeah.
1: Or people that have to narrate every time they're driving somewhere. I'm going to turn left. I'm going to turn right. I'm going to turn left. Either they're driving and they're annoying me, or they're in the backseat and they're annoying me.
0: Yeah.
1: Everyone annoys me.
0: You know what? I'm just taking an Uber.
1: That's right.

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1: Yeah, let's get your good news rolling next. It's all the feels. What's the good from your life recently? What's some good news?
2: Oh boy.
1: It's tough. Times are tough. I know.
2: I was going to say, it makes a really interesting time. Oh boy. Come on, brain.
1: Dig deep. Keep thinking on that. We'll share it for all the feels in minutes.

0: The feel-good story you didn't know you needed. Here's all the feels.
1: All right, what's up, Rachel? Your good news today. What happened?
2: So recently, my friend and I were driving down the road, and she saw a dog eating garbage off the street, and so we stopped. I always keep those, like, vet leashes in my car, the ones that just, like, tighten automatically. You don't need to call or anything. So long story short, we were able to rescue this dog, got him in my car, and we dropped him off at the shelter down the street. And I just found out the other day he got adopted.
1: Oh my gosh, amazing. You know, first of all, kudos to you for doing that. That's like so nice. But also, I thought you were going to say you adopted him, because that was totally the puppy adoption service leaving you a dog. You ever hear that?
2: Well, yeah, I don't think my dog would have appreciated that.
1: All right.
2: I'm happy that he was able to find another family.
1: That's amazing. That's the best news.
2: Thank you.
1: It's giving us all the feels today. Here's your quote. Give people their flowers while they can still smell them. Never assume someone already knows how much they mean to you.
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1: Just got to catch up on all the plans to come for Audrey Hobart. I'm such a fan. She's going on tour with Charlie XCX, talking about taking time off, her brother Malcolm Todd, and more at odyssey.com/brew. Audrey, in the countdown of your top four songs today, yeah, hang out for it. 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

Zara Larsson's Midnight Sun keeps on rising, having a serious second wind after a year since its release. That song reaching a new career high. This song has officially outlived summer, by the way. Welcome to fall. It's Brews, it beats your top four songs today. Counting them down with Audrey Hobart making an appearance at number 3. Sue Me on Brews Beats.

It's been back and forth between these two for the top spot all week long. Bruno Mars, I Just Might, runner up on your countdown. Brews, Beats, top four songs today with Olivia Dean claiming the number one spot. Yeah, so easy to fall in love. Check it out.

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2: 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It was dry, and I was crushed.
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2: Yeah.
0: You're going to be all right. The most

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1: Hey, thanks for hanging out today. It's Brew. What's up, Asher? What was the dumbest reason you cried recently?
2: I was having a terrible day, and I dropped my burrito, my $10 burrito, and that was like the final straw. I broke down and started crying on the sidewalk.
1: In this economy, guac's expensive, too.
2: Yeah.

0: 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There's nothing that man can't do on the turntables. DJ Flipside's got your back. Flipside at 5 every afternoon at 5 o'clock for that ride home. If you're stuck in traffic, we'll be in the mix. 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

0: 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I have this little game like of cards next to me in the studio. Kelsey, the one today is, if you had to describe your partner in bed, what would they be?
1: A tiger.
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B96. Yo, let's get back into love them or list them today. Need your feedback. So Elizabeth hit us up about her boyfriend, who she thinks prioritizes the boys. 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Hit me up at The Brew Show. Gotta decide if she should love them or list them next.

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1: I've never had this happen in the history of Love 'Em or List 'Em, but the guy that Elizabeth is seeing, the boyfriend, hit me up right now. You have some feedback on why she called?
2: Yeah, man.
1: What's going on? So you're skipping her birthday and stuff?
2: No, I'm not. Look, her birthday isn't in another week. So, like, on top of that, I was with my best friend for his birthday. So I don't see what the big deal is.
1: We're getting more context. This is where it gets tricky. Is she making a big deal out of this?
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1: 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I need more listeners' feedback.
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1: Love them or list them is next. We got to wrap this one up with Elizabeth, who called about her boyfriend, who she thinks is too deep in with the boys. Like, he's prioritizing the group chat with them. It's her birthday week, and he went out last night. He called us and said it's his best friend's birthday. Of course he had to be there. What if

0: One date, one story, one big decision. Brew has the juicy details, the good, the bad, and the, are they serious? With Love 'Em or List 'Em.
1: Elizabeth, welcome back. We've been talking about your situation for the past day, about the guy you're seeing who you think is too in with the boys. He's not enough focused on you. It's your birthday week. He was out last night, but then he called us and said it was his best friend's birthday and your birthday's not for another week. We're so confused.
2: I don't know either. I was hoping to get a little more clarity, but there's a lot of conflicting opinions out here.
1: So if it's his birthday, if it's his best friend's birthday and he goes out, I think that's a good friend. But if it's like, and your birthday's not for another week, is there any like consideration there that maybe he has plans for you later this week? Or is it just like, you think the whole month should be you?
2: No, the whole month doesn't have to be me. It's just, you know, this more than once in a week, I'm like waiting to hear from him, just like, you know, waiting by the phone kind of thing. It's not really the vibe that I'm looking for.
1: This one's so tricky. Colin is here too, the boyfriend. What's up, Colin? Any thoughts on this here?
3: I mean, if it's going to be like this, maybe things aren't working out. I don't know.
1: Are you listening her right now?
3: I think, maybe. Oh, I'm just trying to listen to my guy.
1: I'm so confused. I don't know where this went. We never had this happen where we were both people. Maybe this is for the best, though. I can't imagine you two at Thanksgiving dinner coming up. Like, I just can't handle that conversation.
3: Hey, there we go.
2: All right, that's all right. I'll call my girls.
1: All right, everyone, huffing season is officially over. I'm so confused. Oh, and she hung up.
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What if it could play uninterrupted from room to room on Sonos? 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Because it's not magic, but it's not not magic.

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0: It's Moke and Carla Mornings, and Olive in Westtown got some interesting news from her boyfriend.
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I got drive, I don't need a car. Money really all that we fiendin' for. I'm doing things they ain't seen before. 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I'm a demon lord. Fall off what? 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Called your bluff, better cite the source. 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

Who can admit that they're a bandwagon fan, but they're fine with it? Like, you can go, you know what? I'm kind of a bandwagon fan. 877-591-9696. It's Mogan Carla Mornings on B96 with Ahmad the Amazing. Who, okay, so here's the thing. Cubs are out in the postseason.

0: White Sox are in, and I'm probably going to bandwagon for the White Sox a little bit. Just to root for Chicago until it's over, and then next year I will not care about the White Sox until this time of the year. Though Ahmad the Amazing moved here from Houston, which is a little bit awkward, and you spent a lot of time in Houston in
1: about
0: your life.
1: 8 years.
0: In fact, so the Sox just played the Astros in that series. Mm-hmm. Sox won the series, and that's why they get to move on to the postseason. You used to literally work for the Houston Astros.
1: I did, yeah. I did.
2: Do you have a lot of Astros merch that you...
1: And the funny thing is, I think I have more White Sox merch than I do Astros, and that's why...
0: You worked for that team.
2: That's a good bandwagoner right there.
0: So you moved to Chicago and said, you know what, I'm going to be a Sox fan now. Mm-hmm. Sox end up playing the Astros in the wild card game, and one of your good friends is upset.
1: Yeah, I think I lost a friend.
2: You know what? Sports are that serious.
0: Can we take a listen to this voice note?
1: Yeah.
0: So Ahmad got a voice note from a friend, and wow.
3: Ahmad, I don't even know why you keep calling my phone, because I already told you that we are no longer friends anymore. You switched up. You are phony now. Ever since you got your little job in Chicago, it's like you don't even know who you are. And then you really messed up when you said you're not an Astros fan anymore. And all of a sudden, you decide to be a White Sox fan. I can't have such shady people in my circle. So stop calling my phone. We're not friends anymore.
0: We're not friends anymore?
1: Y'all, she really wasn't answering my calls.
0: So is she being, like, serious?
1: I don't know, because I text her after we won. When, like, I get a win, I'll be like, boom, shakalaka.
0: Oh, that's annoying.
1: And she said nothing, not even like a laughing emoji, none of that.
2: So she was at the game.
1: Probably. I don't know. She didn't text me.
0: So it's like, listening to it, it sounds like there could be a hint of playfulness to it. And then also, she's not texting you back.
1: No, as of 6:27 a.m., I have not got a text back.
2: She's going to have to get over it. And I think she will when the soreness of losing passes.
1: It's a little fresh.
0: Yeah. See, the thing is, I feel like you're not like such a sports fan in that way. Like you're just like, hey, I'm here, I'm rooting for the Sox.
2: No, actually, Ahmad has been to more White Sox games, and like he wears the merch often. Uh-huh. I think you're actually... I think you're in it.
1: I think I'm in it.
0: So who are you rooting for tonight, the Sox or the Astros?
1: The Astros are done. Babe.
0: Okay, that was a trick. That was a trick question. I thought maybe you'd think that the series continued. And I'm like,
1: No, it was a series win.
0: So who are they playing next?
1: The Guardians.
0: Okay. All right. You know a little bit.
1: I'm not that casual of a fan. Now ask me to name anybody besides Murakami and Cole. Couldn't tell you.
0: All right.
2: Well, there's probably David or something.
1: Yeah.
0: Just David.
2: There's probably James.
1: Yeah.
2: I love that.
1: Sure.
0: There's got to be a Brock.
1: Yeah.
2: Yeah. Brian.
0: Yeah.
2: Is also on the team, probably.
0: And okay. So you're not sure if this friend is upset with you or not. And she's basically saying you're a bandwagon fan. You were an Astros fan for all this time.
1: Uh huh.
0: And now, to add insult to injury, the Astros are out.
1: Yeah, they are.
2: The ass.
1: Bye bye.
2: I'm sure they've never heard that before.
0: Maybe they haven't.
1: No, they have, because they've been accused of cheating.
0: Oh, that's
1: right. Mm-hmm. So I don't want to be fans of cheaters. I want to be fans of
0: winners.
1: Yeah,
0: wasn't there a thing where they like videotaped like other teams' practices or something
1: like
0: weird?
1: That? Yeah.
0: Which I don't know what you get from that. I watch baseball on TV. It looks like baseball to me, but they're picking something up. Okay, so basically you're a bandwagon fan.
1: I kind of am. I'm not going to lie.
0: And you can admit it.
2: Wrong with that. You can never have too many fans.
1: And I look better in white and black than orange and blue.
0: Well, look.
2: Well, that's Paris colors.
1: Well, they're a different orange.
2: Oh, okay.
1: Yeah,
2: cool.
1: Yeah.
0: Oh, he's talking Astros. You know, I was not like a born and raised Cubs fan, because, you know, I was born on the West Coast. In fact, where I grew up, there wasn't any team. So everybody just kind of picked one at random. One of my best friends growing up was a Cubs fan, but for no reason. We just, in Vegas.
2: You pick one.
0: In Vegas, you just.
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12: What it do, baby boy?

0: admit they're a bandwagon fan and they're okay with it. Like Ahmad the Amazing, who switched up on his Houston fam.
1: I did.
0: Became a Sox fan when he moved to Chicago.
1: I did. I look better in black and white.
0: And you know what? I will say, I love the Cubs, and I call myself a fan.
2: And you are.
0: But black and white goes with anything.
1: Yeah.
2: You know, I mean, you're wearing black and white literally right now.
0: I have an all black, like a black on black Cubs hat with a Cubs logo on it.
1: Mm.
0: And a black on black Bears, because blue and orange...
1: It's aggressive.
0: Yeah, it is. Yeah, it doesn't always go with outfits on a regular day. Wanda on the South Side, you became a bandwagon Packers fan?
1: How dare you?
3: Yes, I did.
0: Okay.
3: Yes. Good morning.
0: Good morning, Wanda, and explain yourself.
3: So, my guy loves the Bears. He is a diehard Bears fan.
0: Okay.
3: Our house is divided. We happen to be watching the game, and I saw the Packers coach, and I said, that is husband number 10. That man is
1: what?
0: You mean Matt,
1: I gotta look
0: you
1: this
0: mean
1: guy
0: Matt
1: up.
0: LaFleur?
3: Oh, my God. The eyes and the lips on that man.
0: Oh, my God. That's so. Wait
2: Let
0: a minute.
2: Let me tell you something. I didn't know.
1: Oh.
2: I didn't know that the Packers had motion like that.
1: Yeah,
0: did
1: not
0: they pack
1: gonna
0: in
1: lie.
0: Heat?
2: Like, because Ben Johnson, the coach for the Bears, he's cute.
1: He
2: but,
1: is.
2: But Matt LaFleur,
1: he got the beard.
3: I mean, he's all right. He's all right.
2: Lay your
0: can the whole room not be can the whole room not be getting horny for the Packers coach right now?
1: Sorry.
0: This has got to be some sort of sin in Chicago.
1: That is so funny. He has nice eyebrows too.
0: Okay.
3: Exactly.
0: Look what you've done, Wanda.
2: Wanda.
1: I'm rooting for the Bears still, but yeah, you're right.
2: He's not hot enough to make me switch up.
1: Mm-hmm.
2: Because Green Bay sucks, right? But
0: let me look up Matt LaFleur. I've seen him before. Yeah, he's pretty handsome.
2: No, he's a handsome fella.
0: Damn.
2: He
0: oh,
2: is.
0: We're all horny for the Packers now. Damn it.
1: Look what you made us do, Wanda.
0: That's really...
3: I can't help it.
0: Are you like from Chicago?
3: Born and raised.
0: Wanda!
1: Oh.
0: Wanda! What are you doing?
2: Just adding insult to injury.
0: All right. Well, you know what? I appreciate your honesty, and that's what we asked for, is for people to admit they're a bandwagon fan. And you said they got a hot coach, so now I'm a fan. This must annoy your husband so much.
3: My husband and my entire family.
2: Yeah.
3: I wear Green Bay every time we go to a game.
1: Oh, you're bold.
2: You bought merch.
1: You're ready to die about that, man.
0: You have committed. Yes. All right. I love it. I respect it even. Well, have a great day, Wanda.
3: You all, too. Be safe. I love you guys.
0: All right.
2: I love you, too.
0: Love you, too. Be safe. I
2: know. Wanda LaFleur.
0: Husband number two. Veronica in Addison. So you are a bandwagon White Sox fan like Ahmad.
2: Woo-woo.
1: Join the team.
4: And I agree with Ahmad. I do look better in black and white.
1: Exactly.
2: So tell us your origin story. How did it happen?
4: Right. So I actually grew up in Bridgeport, where White Sox Park is. And my mom and dad happen to be big Cubs fans. Anyone who knows my mom and dad, they're huge Cubs fans.
0: The way you say my mom and dad, he sounds like a Cubs fan.
4: Well, and so I married my husband, who's a huge White Sox fan. Yeah. I ended up being a boy mom, and my sons are huge White Sox fans. So, of course, I'm a bandwagon fan,
2: there
4: I guess.
2: There you go.
0: You know what, though? I feel like, look, you grew up in Bridgeport. You should have been a Sox fan.
2: Yeah, from jump.
0: Yeah, feel like you get a pass to be a bandwagon fan. You just separated from your parents. You also probably aren't on their phone bill anymore, are you?
4: I'm not.
0: Yeah,
2: there you go. You have become your own person and therefore your own White Sox fan. I love it. And also, you know, when you marry into a fandom, I think that also is like an automatic pass.
1: Yeah.
0: Well,
1: you know?
0: You either like join in on them or you split with them and you go like Wanda and just go like, I want my husband to hate me. All right. Well, you know what? Listen, I'm a Cubs fan, but I say go Sox because, you know, I would rather it be the Sox than any of these other
2: teams.
1: Yeah.
4: Yes. I hope Chicago takes it all the way.
1: Me too.
2: Me too, because I want to go to the parade.
1: Yeah. Oh, that'd be iconic.
2: All right, they do a parade. I've never been in a city where they do a parade, but I'm assuming.
1: I have. It's amazing. Oh. Yeah.
0: Well, we had talked about how wild it would have been if it ended up being a Cubs-White Sox World Series, like what would have happened in Chicago. Mm. That would have been, there would have been some fights.
2: The world will never know now.
0: Yeah, the world will know. Thank you, Veronica, and have a great day.
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9: 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I'm ready to go. I want to party. I just want to have a good time. I want to smile.
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0: right, it's B96, Morgan Carla Mornings. Happy Friday.
1: Hey.
2: We made it.
0: We sure did.
1: We did it, Joe.
0: What's... Good callback.
1: Thank you.
0: What are we doing this weekend?
2: I'm doing the Diplo run tomorrow.
0: Oh, that's right, the Diplo run.
2: Yeah, I'll be doing the Diplo run in the morning, and then I'm hosting game night tonight.
1: Hey.
2: My friends were like, let's play charades.
1: Okay.
2: So we're going to do that.
1: Is that because you haven't bought your games yet?
2: Correct.
1: Okay.
2: So it's going to be all games that we can DIY.
0: All right, I like that, game night.
2: It. Yeah, and then Sunday, I'm celebrating birthdays. Birthdays all day long, going to church, and then going to brunch.
0: All right. Church birthdays, brunch birthdays.
2: We're busy.
0: All right. Good
2: for
0: you.
2: Yeah. What about you guys?
1: I have a concert tonight with Seraphim. That's going to be so fun.
2: Act like an angel and dress like crazy.
1: I would break out and dance right now.
2: Yeah.
1: Then Saturday, I'm debating if I should do that pizza 5K.
2: You should. It's a free bib.
1: Yeah, it's a free bib and free pizza.
2: We're
1: yeah.
2: runners now.
1: You know.
0: We sure are. Isn't that the truth? Yeah, and get yourself some damn pizza.
1: I know. Yeah.
0: You like pizza.
1: I do love pizza, so maybe I will. Maybe I'll sign up right now.
2: And you can, do a little vlog about it.
1: Yeah, my second 5K.
2: Yes, because the Slice 5K, that's here in Soldier Field.
1: Yeah.
0: The what? Oh, it's called the Slice? The pizza?
2: Yeah.
0: The pizza 5K?
2: And you get pizza at the end of it, and I believe the medals are in the shape of a pizza, but I could be wrong.
1: That would look so cute next to my house run medal.
2: Yeah. It'll be fun.
0: Yeah, I just have a collection. Well, collection meaning two hot chocolate run medals.
1: Nice.
2: Those medals are arguably super cool, too.
0: Yeah,
2: and ginormous.
0: Yeah, because they have they're in the shape of a piece of chocolate. Like a chocolate bar.
1: Okay.
0: Yeah. Or Willy Wonka.
2: And our Willy Wonka era. Have you heard there's a new reality TV show on Netflix?
1: Uh-huh.
2: And it's based on Willy Wonka and the Chocolate Factory.
0: Oh, really?
2: And they take them into the Chocolate Factory and everything's edible.
0: Oh.
2: And they have to compete against each other, and there's gold coins and there's Oompa Loompas.
0: Oh, wow.
1: I need to check it out. I've been hearing good things about it.
0: This is interesting. I might have heard something about that. Real life Willy Wonka. So you could go just...
2: Yeah.
0: Eat?
1: Yeah, I think they're competing for money as well.
0: Okay.
1: Yeah.
0: Is it like you get money if you don't eat?
1: I don't know. I don't know.
0: Because I'm on a GLP-1. Is that cheating?
2: No, you just wouldn't eat as much as everyone else.
1: Yeah.
2: But there's challenges, and then the Oompa Loompas come out and they sing songs. And I believe there's some original Oompa Loompas from. Did I say that weird?
1: Oompa Loompas.
2: Oompa Loompas.
0: It's O-O-M-P-A.
2: What am I saying?
0: Oompa. You're saying Oompa Loompa.
2: Well, the Oompa Loompas. They have original ones.
0: This is the off-brand version.
1: Yeah.
2: Well, it's Netflix.
0: It's Netflix.
2: But they have them come out, and they have their family members as well on the show, and they're working in teams.
1: Oh, that's cool.
2: I don't know. I've seen the first episode, but so far I'm enjoying.
0: This is interesting. All right. Well, I'm excited to check that out on Netflix. I get my flu shot today.
1: Oh.
0: And so preparing myself, sometimes the flu shot doesn't affect me at all.
2: But sometimes
0: I feel like garbage after. So kind of tentatively we'll see how the weekend goes. But we decided to do it on a Friday. So in case I do feel like trash.
1: Do you guys take flu shots every year?
0: Yeah.
1: Okay.
2: I have done it some years, and then some years I don't. I hadn't planned on it this year, but then I had a nurse tell me that COVID's supposed to come back.
0: Well, you get it. There's a flu shot and a COVID shot that you get updates every year.
2: But the COVID shot, last time I took it, I took a nap after because I didn't feel well, and I woke up 18 hours later.
1: Oh, wow.
2: Thank gosh I did it on a Friday, or you guys would have thought that I was missing.
0: Yeah.
1: Mm.
2: Straight up, phone dead.
1: I think my COVID shot got me just sick. I was feeling achy afterwards.
2: Yeah. Well, I mean, that's how you know it's working, I think. Yeah. I'm not a doctor.
1: Yeah, I know. Don't take our medical advice.
0: I was never down bad from the COVID shot. Just the flu shot will get me down. And really, it sometimes just makes my arm sore, and then I'm fine. I would probably not be disciplined enough to get it done every year, but my wife schedules all these things, and she's like, Friday at 4, we're going. And I'm like, all right, let's go. She handles all the thinking of things like that. All the things that I don't think about, she's got handled.
2: Oh, I love that.
0: Yeah. And, and then I handle, bills and stuff. We have our...
2: Oh, you handle bills? Yeah. I love that.
0: Yeah, so we have our own, things
2: system
0: that we do.
1: Nice.
0: Yeah. But she, will schedule dentist appointments for me. She doesn't have to do that.
2: Yeah, but that's... she loves you.
0: But she handles, that side of stuff, appointment-type stuff. And then I handle, the bills and paying for nonsense.
1: Nice. 50-50.
0: Yeah. Yeah, pretty much.
2: My parents do mostly, 50-50 when it comes to the

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0: Luckily, I think we're done with the rain for a minute. I'm looking in the forecast and there isn't any.
1: Really?
0: Yeah, how about that?
1: Oh my gosh, I was in the rain last night.
0: Yeah.
1: And
0: it was pretty rainy.
1: Yeah, it was bad.
0: Yeah.
1: And I never bring umbrellas anywhere, and I was with my umbrella.
0: Oh, you took the umbrella?
1: Mm-hmm.
0: Yeah. I took the dogs out for last night for a walk, and I was like, man, we're just getting poured on right now. And they're just like, oh, let me sniff. You can't smell anything. It's raining.
1: Can you not?
0: Well, they're dogs. I mean, they can smell stuff.
1: Oh. I was like, is there a scientific reason why we can't smell in the rain?
0: No, we and dogs are the smell is like 10,000 times more sensitive than ours is. It's like something crazy like that. Like, they can smell everything.
1: Oh my gosh, if we have bad breath and we're like, oh, you cutie baby.
0: Yeah, they're like, oh, they've got tooth decay in their, you know, third mole or back or whatever.
1: Oh, wow.
0: Yeah.
1: Impressive.
0: Yeah, they can sniff a fire hydrant and be like, oh man, Tommy's got, you know,
1: something.
0: The itis.
1: Yeah. Whatever that is.
0: Whatever that is, exactly. It's B96 with Mogan and Carla Mornings. And yeah, last night, I don't think it had anything to do with the rain, because this is like the middle of the night. My power went out.
1: What?
0: And the power went out in the whole neighborhood.
1: Oh, that's bad.
0: But from where I was looking out my window, I couldn't see anywhere where there was power. So I was like, is this like a citywide blackout?
1: Oh, that's scary.
0: But my wife went and looked out the front, and she was like, well, across the street, there's lights. But it woke me up, because we have like a sound, you know, white noise machine.
1: Yeah.
0: And then there's, you know, I had a fan on and everything. And yeah, and it was just like the silence was deafening.
1: Oh,
0: and it woke
1: I
0: me up.
1: Hate that.
0: Yeah, it was really trippy.
1: Oh my gosh, is your food okay? I always think of that. Like when
0: it wasn't very long.
1: Oh, okay, good.
0: Yeah, it was maybe like 10, 15 minutes.
1: Okay.
0: And then it really is trippy how it all comes back on. And you're like, oh, but there's a lot of stuff that's sucking power in this house. But yeah, we got power back in the neighborhood. I don't think it had anything to do with rain, and we're looking ahead, and it actually looks like pretty nice, like early fall weather. I mean, upper 60s, low 70s for like the foreseeable future, and
1: oh,
0: no rain. So it's going to be really nice, especially since you are in this preparation mode for the marathon.
1: Yeah, the past couple of days, I was supposed to run yesterday and the day before,
0: mm-hmm.
1: and I was just like busy doing life. So yeah. Now I have to run today and tomorrow and Sunday.
0: How many miles do you have to run today?
1: Like 4.
0: Okay, oh, that's not bad.
1: Yeah, no, it's not gonna be bad at all.
0: The Bank of America Chicago Marathon is not this weekend, but next weekend already. It's coming
1: yes.
0: up quick, and Carla's gonna be running in the marathon.
1: And you should come and cheer me on at mile 9 at the Jewel Osco right there.
0: Yeah, the Jewel Osco on Broadway and Addison.
1: Yes.
0: We're gonna be there waiting for Carla so that we can go, woo, she runs by.
1: And then that's it. And also, like,
0: and cheering on all the other runners, it's fun to see everybody going for it. And, you know, people have different reasons for doing it. Some people are trying to make a time. Some people are just trying to make it.
1: We're going to have, like, microphones out there. So if you have a runner that's going to be around and you want to give us their name, we'll shout them out.
0: Yeah, exactly. Yeah, yeah. We'll just be up there hyping out the crowd.
1: They'd be so surprised.
0: Yeah. Oh, yeah, right.
1: Like, yeah, there you go, Michael.
0: Yeah, we just got to know who they are. Point them out. That's Michael.
1: Well, you can see by their bibs.
0: Oh, you can see their
1: names?
0: There's
1: like a whole app where you can put someone's bib number in and their names pop up.
0: Yeah, but they're going to be running by.
1: Oh, by the 9th mile, you might get some walkers.
0: Okay. All right. Oh, yeah, I bet you're right. I would be walking. I'd be walking by mile 4. Well, anyway, so that's coming. Weather's looking good. We have a chance for you to win $96,000, which I always feel insane saying, but it's true. And that's coming up at 7:30 this morning. 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
11: 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Oh my.

0: It's B96 with Mogan Carla Mornings. So when you have a thing over at your house, right? You got people over, you're having a good time, you make them some food, maybe even play some board games, some music.
1: This sounds like my plans tonight.
0: And then you want them to leave. How do you get them to leave? 877-591-9696. What is your go-to tactic to get people to leave? Now, listen, I know there's going to be some people who are like, I just tell them to go. That's not helpful because we're not all like that, okay?
1: Yeah, yeah, this is advice for somebody who has trouble with confrontation.
0: Yeah.
1: In fact, anything I don't want to say, I consider a confrontation if I have to say it.
0: Mm-hmm.
1: But I am hosting game night tonight. I had a birthday party in July. We called it Carla Palooza. And I have a bunch of booze left over for my birthday party.
0: Yeah. So we were at Carla Palooza.
2: Yeah. It was a good time.
1: Thank you. So we thought, like, I was like, okay, I have all this booze left over. It's just sitting in my fridge to the point where I can't use the bottom half of my refrigerator.
2: Oh.
1: To, like, put milk and eggs and cheese in. Like, I can't. It's full of
0: alcohol.
1: Seltzers.
0: Yeah, and you don't want to just toss it.
1: And like all types of seltzers. There's like there's Kirkland brand, there's Twisted Tea. I've got Beatboxes in there.
2: My dream.
1: I know. I have like tall boys of Guinness in there.
0: Oh wow. And you want this stuff to be drank before it gets gross.
1: Yeah, so I'm like, I need this gone. I'll just host some friends. But quickly, one friend turned to three, and three turned to five, and now I have at least 10 people that will be in my apartment.
0: Mm.
1: And I was like, this is going to be great. We're going to drink all the seltzers, and we'll be done with it.
0: Can you acknowledge what you're doing?
1: What am I doing?
0: A game night.
1: Yeah.
0: A board game night. Yes.
1: It's a board game night. Did I not say that? Sorry. But I'm doing a game night, and eventually I was like, okay, this is kind of sounding like a party. And parties last long, and I have to be up at 6 in the morning to run.
2: Ooh.
1: So I was like, how do I host a fun game night that starts at 6 and promptly ends at 10?
0: Oh, at 10, okay. So my thought
1: was... 9, honestly.
0: Yeah, make an invitation. Yeah, probably say 9. Make an invitation that says, Carla party, whatever. Come drink all my alcohol. Not that. My point is, have it have an end time on the invitation.
1: From six to nine.
2: I don't know, Carla. You're just too friendly. Me personally, it'll be 9 and we're like still partying. And I'd be like, oh, she wants us to stay. She wants us to keep drinking. We're a good time.
1: Me, don't leave, guys.
0: So you'd be like, you know what? This is going after 9.
2: Yeah,
0: because this is more fun than we thought it would be.
2: Yeah, exactly.
0: So that wouldn't dissuade you from... wow.
1: 9 was just a suggestion.
2: Yes, exactly.
0: See, now, at my big age, I go, 9 o'clock, I'm out. All right, 8:30, bye.
1: So if you were listening, you've ever hosted a party, or you've been to a party where you were subtly kicked out and you're like, wow, that was clever.
0: Yeah.
1: I need your tips. How
0: do you ask someone to leave without it feeling rude?
1: Well, because the thing is, like, I love my friends, but these are friends that I normally party with until like 3 in the morning.
0: Right. Mm. But now you're 30.
1: But now.
0: And it's a board game night.
1: It's a board game night.
0: When you told me this, I was like, this is the most 30s ass thing that I've ever heard come out of your mouth. We're having a board game night. What kind of board games should we play?
1: Yeah.
0: What games are you going to play?
1: I have Chicagopoly, which is a
0: Chicago Monopoly.
1: Okay. I have charades that I'm going to plan out. And then I have a really cool game that does categories where there's like a timer and it goes...
2: I've seen that.
1: It's got the alphabet. And so the category will be, reasons to break up with your ex. And you'll go... C, because he's a cheater. And then somebody else will go, B, because he's a big baby.
0: Okay.
1: It's funny.
0: All right, I like that.
1: Yeah.
0: 877-591-9696. How do you get people to leave the function?
1: Kindly or unkindly. I'll take both suggestions.
0: Yeah, really. How have you gone about it? When you're like, man, this person is not getting the hit.
1: Get out of my house.
0: Again, the phone number is 877-591-9696. Some tips and tricks would be appreciated this morning.
1: Nobody's forcing you to have a party.
0: Yeah,
1: that's the
0: true.
1: Funny part.
0: Yeah. It's Mogan Carla Mornings on B96.

0: How do you get people to leave? You're like, why can't they take the hint? B96, Mogan Carla Mornings, and Carla's throwing a bash tonight to get rid of all the alcohol that she still has from her birthday in July.
1: A game night.
0: Game night. But she's like, okay, this is going to be fun, except I want people to leave.
1: Also, because, everyone get out of my house.
0: Yeah. Come over and then also leave because you got to be up at 6.
1: Yeah. I have stuff to do in the morning. So if you got any tips and tricks.
0: How do you go about getting people to leave without just straight up being rude? Or are you just straight up rude? 877-591-9696. D is in Palatine. And how would you go about this?
2: So first thing, Carla, it has to be a dry party. The more drinking, the less...

0: like who they are to listen to.
1: But the point of the party is to get rid of the alcohol, Dee.
0: Yes, but if your friends are like my husband's friends, they're all Latino, and they don't come empty-handed.
1: Oh, you're right.
2: Oh, they're going to bring more.
1: They're going to add to the problem.
0: They're going to end up with more. So you got to make little gift bags of alcohol so that when they are leaving, you say, here's the alcohol to go. And now it's been fun, but get your butt out.
3: Yeah. That's a good point. Because when you first said, like, don't, it's going to be a dry party, I'm like, well, that's not fun. Board games and no alcohol? Nobody's going to come.
1: No. What is it from B-O-A-R-D to B-O-R-E-D?
3: Yes.
1: I want it to be the funnest 3 hours of their lives.
4: Yeah.
0: Yeah, but the more alcohol that's involved, it turns into 6 hours of your life or 10 hours.
3: Yeah.
0: It goes from being a little party to being a long party.
3: Yeah, next thing you know, it's 2 a.m. and you got somebody on your couch and you're like, oh, this sucks.
1: Or somebody's going to be like, you know what would be fun?
0: To get people out the bar.
1: Yeah, I could send people to a different location. Like, oh my gosh, we should all meet.
4: And then don't go.
3: And then not go.
4: That's genius.
0: And then you dip out of the party early.
1: There you go.
3: That's actually not a bad idea. Mm-hmm. And if you give them enough alcohol, it'll take a while before they realize it.
4: Yeah.
1: That I'm not there. That the common denominator between all of them is gone.
3: Yeah,
0: the problem with doing it somewhere else is you got to make sure the host is okay with it and it's not a third-party venue where, like, if something happens, you're held responsible for whatever they did when you left.
1: Oh, I was thinking of just sending them to a bar.
3: Yeah. Yeah, or you're playing games all night. Be like, let's play the let's leave game.
4: That's a good one.
3: There's the door. Who can get through it the fastest? You win alcohol. First. Huh?
0: Who can make it home first?
3: Yeah.
1: We're racing.
3: Yeah. I think you got to figure it out.
0: Let me get the beer on me.
1: I like the way we're thinking here. It would be so convenient if they were just listening right now.
3: They were like, but then they'd all be like, Carla really wants us out by 9.
1: Carla doesn't even want us to go.
3: Okay, so Carla's friends, if you're listening, have fun with the board games. And then at 9 o'clock, see your way to the door.
4: Leave. Everybody just stand up and walk out.
3: Don't be the person that goes, don't be the person that's like, one more round.
0: Just tell them, Carla, you got to pick up your child from daycare.
1: At 9 p.m.?
3: Yeah. At 9 p.m. Her friends know that she doesn't have a kid.
1: They'd be like, wow, so much has changed in the last month.
3: Carla doesn't have a kid. Now, all of a sudden, 9 p.m. on a Friday night, she's picking it up from daycare.
1: Oh, yeah, I forgot about him.
0: Oops.
1: It's been years.
3: Yeah. Dee, have a great weekend, all right?
1: Bye, Dee.
3: Hey, coming up at 5:55, access to the B96 Mini Monster Rave on B96.

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14: What if the thing you're listening to right now never got interrupted? 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What if you start with two Sonos speakers just to see how it feels? What if you really like how it feels and you become a Sonos person who can't stop saying to their friends, "What if you start with two Sonos speakers just to see how it feels?" Because it's not magic, but it's not not magic.
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3: Yeah, so the weekend is here and fall is here, and there is all the fun fall things to do.
2: Fall is officially upon us. We can tell by the weather.
3: You seem less aggravated by it than you were before.
2: Because I can't be mad at facts. Fact. Yeah, it's October. Fact. It's fall. Yeah. Fact. It's cold outside. But when you're telling me, oh, it's basically fall in the middle of summer, I'm going to fight
3: August,
2: you.
3: When it's August 20th and they're like, pumpkin spice is coming in 5 days.
2: Yeah. Why do you want me to drink a pumpkin spice latte when there are still music festivals in the horizon? Like, that was crazy.
3: You could do both.
2: No, that was wild.
3: It's yummy.
2: Now I'm happy.
3: All right. Well, let's see what's going on this weekend. We'll start by spinning the
2: Wheel of Category.
4: Drink in my cup.
2: Oh, yeah. And this specific kind of drink, you don't really want in a cup. You want it in a shot so it can be over quickly.
3: Yeah.
2: This is the Malort Fest happening in Pilsen.
3: This is a mod fest.
2: A mod loves his
3: you know
2: Malort.
3: What's so funny is a mod moved here from Houston 1 year ago, and he's the person who loves Malort the most.
2: He champions it, truly. So this is happening on Saturday, October 3rd from 6 p.m. to 12:30, so tomorrow. And there's going to be DJs, a whole lot of dance floors, a whole lot of Malort.
3: Yeah.
2: They're also acknowledging that, like, they were just trying to crush the world record. So they're like, everyone, we're bringing Malort back, you know? The funny part about this is the proceeds of the Malort Fest is all going towards, like, youth initiatives.
3: Oh.
2: In Pilsen.
3: I do love
2: like,
3: that.
2: Like, multiple youth initiatives, which means we're drinking for the children.
3: Drinking for the kids.
2: Shots for the
3: all
2: kids.
3: Right.
2: So if you want to support a good cause and also get drunky pants, Malort Fest is tomorrow.
3: All right. We'll continue by spinning the
2: Wheel of Categories.
4: Kids and families.
2: So this is for the kiddo. Oh, there you go. It's the 39th annual Lincoln Square Ravenswood Apple Fest.
3: So this is happening really in the heart of Lincoln Square, in that sort of strip right there where they got all the little cute shops and the German stores and stuff.
2: My favorite.
3: It goes from on Lincoln Avenue between Lawrence and Sunnyside, and it's all the fun apple things. So apple juice, apple ciders.
2: A bunch of the restaurants are doing like apple themed and inspired dishes.
3: Mm-hmm.
2: You can do your own version of like apple picking, but they'll have like apples for you to pick out from.
3: Yeah.
2: It's supposed to be super fun, super cute for the kids. This is today and tomorrow and Sunday.
3: Yeah, it goes all weekend. So this, and by the way, so this is, you know, fun for the kids, but also lots of different like apple flavored adult ciders and stuff that you can get in on too.
2: I did see that. Both alcoholic and non-alcoholic.
3: One of my favorite fall things is like the apple cinnamon donuts. You know those warm, super
2: warm, soft donuts? But those are only good when they're warm.
3: Yeah, no, I agree. But I bet you can get your hands on some fresh ones at this Lincoln. It's the Lincoln Square Ravenswood Apple Fest. And it just looks like a fun time.
2: And I bet that if you can't find it, just follow your nose. Because I bet it smells so good.
3: Go up Western until you smell apple and cinnamon.
2: And cinnamon.
3: Yeah.
2: Oh, I
3: and
2: love
3: you will
2: it.
3: Find the Lincoln Square Ravenswood
2: Plus
3: Apple
2: it's free.
3: Fest. Plus, oh yeah, and it's free. All right, there you go. All right, let's continue seeing what's happening this weekend by spinning the
2: Wheel of Categories.
4: Touch grass.
2: There are many ways to touch grass this weekend, and I'm in my running era, so I've got to suggest a few 5Ks. If you don't know what a 5K is, it's 3 miles. Quick and easy. There's a few fun ones going on. There's the Diplo Run tomorrow morning, and that's in Humboldt Park.
3: Okay, is Diplo going to be there?
2: Yeah.
3: Whoa!
2: Diplo runs the 5K, and then there's a concert at the end.
3: And-

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2: And until next weekend, you're in the loop.
1: Yeah. 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
2: 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It's family 4-pack.
1: Yeah.
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1: That's right. 877-591-9696. 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
2: It's Mo and Carla Mornings, Portage Park and Six Corners. 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

0: B96. Moke and Carla mornings. Moke, Carla, Ahmad the Amazing. Happy Friday.
1: Woo! Happy Friday. We made it.
2: We did it.
0: Coming up in mere moments, we are going to debut our song for the White Sox making their way into the postseason.
1: Listen, we felt inspired by their winning, and we thought, we've got to make them a song.
0: Yeah.
2: We got to bless the booth.
0: So, I like it. Inspired by Drizzy Drake, we're going to debut our song that's called Pope's Team. It's like God's plan, but Pope's team. We should have gone with Pope's plan.
1: Pope's plan. Probably could. Oh, that would have been better.
2: Well, it's still a good song.
1: Too bad. The song is recorded.
0: Yeah. By the way, we're streaming live at B96 Chicago on Instagram right this moment if you want to see us and react to our song in just a moment. But real quick, business to tend to. Fernando in Chicago, good morning.
3: Good morning.
0: How are you?
1: Good morning.
3: I'm doing good.
0: All right. Are you trying to go to the Mini Monster Rave?
3: Yeah.
0: What are you going to dress up as?
3: I'm not sure yet, but I think me and my sister want to get like matching costumes or something.
1: Oh, that's cute. Okay, well, you're going to get the tickets anyway, but we are asking everybody to do their best witch laugh. Can you do a witch
0: your
1: laugh?
0: Your scariest witch laugh.
2: All right.
1: Okay, it wasn't a long one, but it was effective.
2: Yeah,
0: she was. No, it was plenty. The witch was definitely laughing.
1: Yeah. Yes,
0: which means that the witch is doing like evil things, right? Well, good job. We're going to get you passes to the B96 Mini Monster Rave. It's an all-ages Halloween dance party. It's coming up on the 25th at Joe's Live in Rosemont. There's going to be so much fun stuff to do. I don't want to start listing off the things, but just know there's going to be treat stations. Oh, here I go.
1: No, please, start listing the things you said you wouldn't list.
0: There's going to be, you know, really cool, like, photo activations, so you can, like, little, you know, things you can take cool Instagram pictures
1: of. 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

0: 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Mm.
1: Did you auto-tune us?
0: No.
1: Oh no.
2: I thought there would be some auto-tune.
0: No, okay. No, they get to hear our raw vocals.
1: Amazing. Okay.
0: And you know what? Enough said. The White Sox are in the postseason, are in the playoffs, and we are celebrating like this. Enjoy.
3: For the first time since 2000.

0: wishing, they wishing on me.
1: Keep wishing. She say, do you love me? I tell her only partly. I only love the Pope and the White Sox. I'm sorry.
2: Pope Leo.
3: White Sox.
1: Hey.
3: Yeah.
2: There you go.
3: You know what? The more I hear it, it sounded more Catholic than we intended. Like, so in, like, because I am Catholic, sometimes mm-hmm. we'd be remixing songs, like, we'll mix, like, Gasolina reggaeton songs, yeah. and they'll make them, like, Christian or something.
2: I have no metric, because I'm not particularly religious or
3: but
2: anything.
3: We meant this as more of, like, because...
2: We're supporting the White Sox,
3: because of the
2: and
3: White
2: we got the Pope
3: Sox
2: on our side.
3: Yeah. And how he had blessed us, so... This is also my first time hearing it, like, produced.
2: Uh-huh. It was so silly when we were sitting in here yesterday recording this song.
3: You ate with that, Moog.
2: Yeah. Thank you. Yeah.
1: You're a good producer.
2: Moog on the beat.
1: Hey.
2: No, I didn't make the beat. I made the vocals match the beat.
3: There you go.
2: All right. Now we are sufficiently embarrassed. Let's move on.
3: Yeah. But you know what? We tried it.
2: You know what? I thought it was good.
1: I think we did good.
2: Yeah.
3: And our ad-libs were really good, too.
2: Yeah. All right. Yeah.
1: So sorry.
3: That was the best one.
1: Thank you.
2: All right. Coming up, 7:30, your chance at $96,000 if you could crack the code to the safe right here in our studio. All the info at B96.com. It's

0: 6 with Morgan Carla Mornings. Okay, so I would love to hear from the people who could admit that they got in a car accident and it was your fault. Okay?
1: Ooh, and then, you know...
0: Because it's got to be somebody's fault.
1: And sometimes it's yours. Your fault.
0: 877-591-9696. Call and share your story. So my niece, who is 19, she's in college. She was driving the other day, and she was making a left turn, and there was all these like college students on scooters, and she was watching out for all these kids on scooters, and in the process, she wasn't watching for the cars, and she got hit by a car. And she's obviously devastated. You know, her car was totaled and stuff.
1: Oh, no. Yeah. Is she okay?
0: She's fine. She's good. But she's obviously a little bit shook up and like, damn, man, like, that sucks. And, you know, when you get in that first accident, you're like, ugh.
1: And it takes a minute for you to get back out there.
0: Yeah, and I've always thought, you know, if you get in a car accident, there's a little bit of trauma that comes. You got to jump right back on the horse, or you can become really hesitant about it. But sometimes we get in an accident. You know what I mean?
1: And it's your fault.
0: And it's your fault. This happened to me when I was like 18, 19. It was like the early days of, you know, texting. There were no laws about it.
1: You were texting in driving mode.
0: Yeah, well, I didn't know any better.
1: Right. Okay.
0: My friends were meeting up at a Buffalo Wild Wings, and I was like, oh, the light turned green. Time to go. So back to texting I go. Hit this lady. Rear ender. It was at a low speed. And she got out, and she was so mad. And
1: yeah.
0: I was like, well, wait a minute. It was an accident. It was not an on purpose.
1: Still inconvenient, but it was an accident.
0: Yeah, it's an accident. And sometimes it's just your fault. It's so easy to be like, oh, it's that person's fault. Oh, they did it.
1: No,
0: I
1: sometimes...
0: I don't hear from the person like, it was your fault. You know?
1: I mean, I've been there.
0: Glory, and I guess in some degree, I'm hoping for the more lighthearted stories, and I think we're going to get one. From Gloria, who is part of the Morgan Carla Mornings Mafia. Yeah, what happened to you, Gloria, in Evanston? You hit a wall?
2: Yes. Okay, so me and my ex-sister-in-law, Karen's dad's sister, her younger sister, decided to go out one night, and we went out, and we were going through a lower locker, and then she's like, can we go back down again? So I went back down at a certain speed, let's just say that. And I tried to brake, and my back wheel skirted, and I hit the wall, and I freaked out, and I was calling her dad, and Karen's dad, I was calling at that time, well, my friends, they didn't pick up, so then I'm like, what do I do? So then
0: I'd like to go back to where you said my back wheel skirted. That's great detail.
2: And so I hit the wall.
0: In lower whacker?
2: Yes.
0: Oh, man.
2: And I didn't want to tell my mom or my dad about it, because I'm under their insurance. My best friend of 10 years passed away, just not even 10 years, 12 years, passed away in April. He literally, this is something that I always carry with me, and I'm going to say it in the radio. Anything that happens to you, car accidents, whatever, as long as you're still alive, and even though if you're a young kid and afraid to tell your parents, just tell them, because as long as you're still alive, that's all that matters to them.
1: Aw, and you know what? That's I actually appreciate that messaging, especially when I do think about, like, your niece, Moog. Mm-hmm. I'm, like, 19 years old, at that age, you're an adult. Legally,
0: but still such a kid.
1: You're still thinking like, oh my gosh, what's my mom gonna say? She bought me this car.
0: Yeah, and yeah. When you're 19, scary. 2 years ago, you were a senior in high school.
1: Yeah.
0: You know what I mean? Like, yeah. Gloria, thank you for that story.
1: Yeah.
0: And I'm glad that you could admit that you were the one.
1: It was your fault.
0: Lily on the south side. So this happened when you were teaching your son how to drive. Is that right?
3: Hi, good morning.
0: Good morning.
3: That is correct.
0: So what happened?

0: So we were coming out from having breakfast, and we were coming out of an intersection. Well, actually coming out of the parking lot and going into like a four-lane intersection. So and we're going across, trying to make a left, and I tell him, as soon as the cars come to the stop sign, start making your way in, making your way through. So what happens, a car like kind of nudges at him, like, I'm not going to let him in. And I tell my son, I tell my son, go ahead, like, take that. Show him who's king of the road.
1: Sure enough, I don't know about that advice.
0: I know. I'm an aggressive driver.
2: Oh, great.
0: I've been driving since 13.
2: Oh, cool. So we're just perpetuating this.
0: Absolutely. So then, whatchamacallit, we go, and I told him, take it, you know? And sure enough, there comes a car coming down another lane that they're not supposed to, and he T-bones her.
2: Oh, no.
0: And I'm like, oh, granted, he was only going 0 miles per hour, basically, but he got so nervous. I told him, go straight, go into the parking lot, pull over. I got insurance, don't worry. But I did do something naughty.
2: Yeah, did you look at him and go, that's how it's done?
0: No, I actually told him, I want you to duck down, climb over the seat, and let's switch seats.
1: You see, that's a real one because my mom did that for my sister 3 times.
2: Oh, really?
1: Because my sister kept being like, no. And my mom was like, she had a perfect driving record. So she was like, I don't want you to ruin your driving record. You're only 19. She was also really young. And did the same thing as you.
0: My guy didn't even have his license. And sidebar, just really quick, when my daughter was 13, she was driving home from the baseball park after one of her games.
2: What are you doing?
0: And I know, but, I got taught at a young age by my brother-in-law, so I had to.
2: Yeah.
0: So I tell my daughter, you want to drive to the park home? And she's like, sure, which is not very far. And what happens, we're going down the 2-lane, and there's a cop coming towards us. And we're at a stoplight, and she ducks. So it looks like I'm in the passenger seat. And
1: someone goes right in the whip.
2: You're like, it's a Waymo, I swear.
0: There you go. All righty, guys. Well, you have a wonderful morning, okay?
2: Are you driving right now?
0: Oh, yeah. And I'm not hands-free.
2: Okay.
1: Don't admit to that.
2: Lily?
1: We're going to hang up because you better put those hands on 10 and 2.
2: You're cause for concern on these roads. Drive safely and have a great weekend, okay?
0: You too.
2: All right. Bye. Who else can admit that they're the problem? She admitted she's the problem. We can't judge.
1: That was about 3 or 4 problems.
2: 877-591-9696. You got in an accident and it was your fault. What happened?

0: Love the way you lied to your insurance company.
1: It's B96. It's Moe and Carla Mornings, and you got it in an accident. And it was your fault, but you can admit it. 877-591-9696. We want to know what happened. Now, C is in Chicago. And good morning. So what happened? Your ex did some repair work on your car?
2: Yeah. So I was dating this guy who was a real Mr. Fix-It, but like knockoff style Temu. And so
1: that's me. Were you dating me? Like, I literally am Temu Mr. Fix-It, but go on.
2: So he repaired my tire, and I noticed that it was rattling, and I was on 290 on the way out of the city, and it's rattling really bad, and I was like, oh, no. And then my tire flew off, like just full-on launched into the oncoming traffic lane.
1: Oh,
2: and so
1: no.
2: I had to skrrr into the median, and I'm like watching it bounce with my kids, like a mile out.
0: That's so scary.
1: That is scary.
0: For like all the other drivers too.
1: Also, that's the second skirt that we've had on our show this morning, and I love that. I'm glad that you're okay, and I'm guessing you didn't have him repair that tire.
2: No.
1: You're like, you're out. I'm going to a real tire shop now.
2: Midas all the way.
0: Yeah.
1: There you go. They got the Midas touch. And that thing didn't go flying.
0: So did anybody else get hurt, or was this just like a scary
1: thing?
2: Almost. I saw it bounce, and like I was like, oh my gosh, because I saw it head towards another car, right towards the windshield, and it just kind of like bounced off the side there where that meets, and I was so thankful. Because I was like, that could have shattered. I was terrified.
1: Yeah, oh, that could have caused a whole accident.
0: Isn't that one of the ways that somebody dies in Final Destination?
1: I don't know.
0: Isn't there like five Final Destinations? And one of them, I'm pretty sure.
1: Somebody gets blasted by a tire?
0: By a tire.
1: Huh.
0: Oh, scary. Well, we're glad you're okay.
1: And so are you not with that guy anymore, Mr. Temu, Mr. Fix-It?
2: No. Oh, okay. No.
0: Couldn't fix your relationship either.
1: No. Did you break up because of that, or was there some other cause?
2: So, he decided not to fix the relationship.
1: Oh, sorry. Your phone is cutting in and out. He must have worked
0: on that thing.
1: He got a little tiny screwdriver out and tried to fix her phone. I'm sorry. I don't know what happened, but I think we've lost you, C. Grandma Debbie, part of the Moe and Carla Mornings Mafia, you were in an accident, and it was your fault. What happened?

0: Yes, and I told the officer right away it was my fault. I had one hand driving. I was eating, and I went to get my drink, looked up, rear-ended him.
1: You rear-ended the cop?
0: No, a car.
2: A car.
0: And they were very nice about it. Cop came and never said anything about me with, you know, my arm in a sling. So apparently it was okay for me to drive with one arm.
2: Oh, okay.
0: But after they left, I had to pull over into the forest preserves and take my snow brush out and brush all of the glass from their window off the top of my car.
2: Oh, I bet. Man, Grandma Debbie.
1: So that was
2: a pretty
1: intense
2: one.
1: A lot
2: going on. You're eating. You got a sling.
0: I know, but you can't take your eyes off the road for 1 second. They're right about that.
2: You know what's crazy is like how illegal talking on the phone and driving is, but like we all eat while we drive.
1: Yeah, there's no rules against me pouring myself a bowl of cereal.
2: I know, that's crazy. Well, I'm glad you're okay, Grandma Debbie.
0: Yes, everyone, have a good day.
2: All right, you too.
1: Grandma Debbie's always so honest, too.
2: Yeah, you know what she is.
1: She even told the cops, like, hey, it was my fault.
2: She's the most honest, like, rational person. She is the voice of reason in this world. All right, we have a chance for you to win $96,000, which could pretty much make good for most car accidents, you know? A little fender bender, 96 grand will take care of that. You don't have to have duct tape on your car anymore.
1: You could get yourself a new car. Yeah. Cars are, because that's how much cars cost, right?
2: What, $96,000?
1: Well, you can get like 2 cars for that, right?
2: You can maybe get 3, depending on what you, 4 or 5.
1: That's
2: you get,
1: awesome!
2: Yeah, if you get a, you know, older car.
1: Spoken as someone who doesn't drive. Okay. But see, I ride the CTA bus. Those have got to be like 80 grand, right?
2: This will cover your CTA fare.
1: Forever.
2: Forever. Win that cash next. The countdown to cash
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2: That's the number to call. 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
1: What are the 4 digits that you think will open the safe in our studio? It is sitting right over my shoulder. It has $96,000 in it. If you open it, it's yours.
2: And here's the thing. The code doesn't change. There's only one code. So people have been trying since Monday. It's been a whole week. If you've been listening, all those codes that have been used, don't say those codes again.
1: Yeah, yeah. Good luck, by the way. 877-591-9696. Someone listening right now may just win $96,000.
2: Could you imagine?
1: Next on B96.

0: It's B96 with Mogan Carla Mornings, and Tika is in Montgomery. Tika, what would you do if you ended up winning this $96,000?
1: Definitely pay off some bills and do a vacation.
0: What was the second part of that?
1: And do a vacation.
0: And do a vacation.
2: Yeah.
0: Hell yeah. All right, so let's crack the code. It's a four-digit code. What are the four lucky numbers you think that's going to open this safe and win you that $96,000?
1: All right, well, my son picked these codes for me a couple days ago.
0: Okay.
1: So, 1-4-3-0.
2: Let's see.
3: Got my money.
0: Let's see. 1-4-3-0. Is...
2: four-digit number. I'm sorry, but
0: is that 143? Is that I love you?
2: It might be.
0: Remember that song Bobby Bracken's back in the day? 143 on a phone would mean I love you.
2: Oh, on a T9 or whatever.
0: Or maybe even on a pager. And there was a song that went 143. I la love you.
2: Well, he loves you, but he didn't pick that correct code. But you can try again at 3:30 and 4:30 for your chance at those $96,000 with the Mezzanine and Dover Law Firm and B96.
1: Awesome. Thank you.
0: Have a great day.
1: You guys too.
0: So coming up next, we will have Can't Crush Carla a chance to win $1,000. So all you have to do is answer more questions correctly than Carla. Easy enough.
2: Yes. Although I think I've won so many times that if I got $1,000 for every time I won, I'd probably have $96,000.
0: You'd have $492,000.
4: Damn.
0: The record is actually, if you want to, I keep record of this. It's 492 and

0: 80.
1: Oh, so I would have cost the company $80,000.
0: So you have cost the company.
1: Oh, wait. I don't like this game.
0: But we didn't always do a $1,000 prize. In the beginning, we gave away concert tickets.
1: Mm-hmm. Okay. Mm-hmm.
0: It was a year and a half ago or so, but you have given, you have cost the
1: Stop
0: company
1: it.
0: A significant amount of money. Not to highlight that.
1: You
0: and,
1: know what?
0: And might continue that next.
1: Okay, I didn't pick that prize.
0: That's true. So we'll get you on the phone for Can't Crush Carla in just minutes. It's Moe and Carla Mornings on B96.

0: It's B96 with Moog and Carla Mornings. We'll get you on the phone for Can't Crush Carla in just a minute. Right now, I am here to prove something to myself and to the world, okay? For many years, I said that I was 5'8½".
1: Yes.
0: And over the last several years, the short king phenomenon has been a thing. And I always thought like I was pretty average height. And all of a sudden, people started roping me into this idea of a short king.
1: Well, because short king is 5'8 and under. So when you would say, oh, I'm 5'8½", I'd always be like, aha, he just missed it.
0: Just missed being a short king. Well, so some things have happened. I don't know if I've shrunk or what. Or if these doctors don't know what they're doing.
1: But
0: I went to a doctor in July, and they measured me, and they said I was 5'7½". And I was like, flabbergasted by this.
1: Yes.
0: And then I went to I had gone for a cold, and they did my height for some reason. I don't know. And then I went to, like, a primary care doctor the other day, and they measured my height, and they said, and I'm ashamed to tell you this, not because being short is a bad thing. It's just that my whole life I've believed I was 5'8½". And they told me that I was 5'6½".
1: There's no way you lost 2 inches unless... But you gained them somewhere. No, but like, there's no way that you lost 2 inches.
0: So I did have a back injury in 2019, and I had a compression fracture, but that's only one like little vertebrae that was compressed. Am I going to lose 2 inches on that? So today, we're going to find out my official height.
1: Okay.
0: Ahmad has this big-ass ruler.
1: Yes, there is a measurer behind Moog right now, and it's got like a little lever that'll stop at the top of his head.
0: The sad thing is when we found this on Amazon, it was for kids, but it's for kids. It goes up to like 6 foot something.
1: Yeah.
0: Like it could be super tall.
1: But you won't need
0: I know
1: that.
0: I'm not up there. Yeah.
1: In fact, get rid of that top part of it.
0: Yeah, so what I'm going to do is I'm going to get my official height right now.
1: Take your shoes off.
0: So I'm going to take my shoes off.
1: Okay.
0: I'm going to take my hat off. But I'm going to have the best posture I've ever had. And whatever this says is apparently what I have to be for the rest of my life.
1: Okay, because the other thing that I'm thinking is, like, if you would lose inches just maybe because, like, tech neck, you know how sometimes we start hunching
0: we
1: a little?
0: Over?
1: So
0: okay.
1: Make sure you stand straight. Really,
0: okay.
1: Really straight. Moog believed that he was 5'8", and now the ruler is at the top of his shiny bald head. Sorry. Okay. Now, Ahmad is asking you to step forward so he can give us the official number.
0: What are you moving it for? Why is he moving it?
2: Wait, look.
1: Oh, he's moving it. Why are you moving it?
2: 67.
1: Okay. We're... Ahmad, I need you to put on your reading glasses.
0: Is it exact? No, it's...
1: Nope, now they're fighting over it.
0: Okay, I think it's 67½ inches, if you
1: 67,
0: could do...
1: 67, you want to keep that half?
0: Yes.
1: Okay.
0: That half is important to me, so tell me when to hit the drum roll.
1: Hit it. You're gonna hate me.
0: No.
1: You are 5'6".
0: No!
1: I swear to God, I wouldn't play you.
0: Am I shrinking by the day? How was I 5'7½" 2 months ago? 5'6½" at the doctor's office the other day. This thing sucks, by the way.
1: I'm scared.
0: We couldn't even tell. We were guessing.
1: Something's wrong. Because there's no way you're shrinking.
0: Imagine I just start shrinking right in front of you.
1: Wait, what if you have Benjamin Button?
0: Oh, hell yeah. Then I'm about to be so youthful.
1: Your hair starts growing back.
0: Yeah.
3: But
0: yeah.
3: Then you end up a baby at the end of your life.
0: Cool.
1: Oh, you and your daughter.
0: Yeah. She's holding me.
1: The double stroller.
0: I don't believe this. None of this is accurate.
1: No.
3: None of it's true.
1: None
0: Who
1: of it's
0: in the
1: true.
0: World can accurately measure height? Because I believe that I am 5'8". And I think all these things are wrong.
1: I believe that I'm the most beautiful girl in the world.
3: Oh, wait.
1: That doesn't
3: wait,
1: make
3: Mo.
1: It true.
3: People on the live are saying that's actually 5'7½".
1: No, I looked it up. The formula is 67.5 inches divided by 12 is 5.625.
3: Mm.
1: So if you round it up, you would be 5.7, but you can't round up
3: on
1: that
3: height.
1: Much on
3: yeah.
1: height.
0: I need a professional.
1: 5.6. You are 5'6".
0: I need a professional.
3: Carla's and not like, no, face it.
0: And not a nurse that's in a hurry to get me through.
1: How dare you?
0: This
1: How,
0: is not...
1: No. How dare you think that the medical professionals that are measuring your height are not correct? They're correct in everything else that they're telling you with your blood work and whatnot, but you won't believe the height?
0: The nurse was in a hurry. She was like, here, put the thing on my head. And then she was like, the F out of here.
1: Yeah, short, well, she said
0: short
1: that.
0: King. Yeah. So rude. No,
3: that's very rude.
0: All right, fine.
1: You're 5'6", no, and it's okay.
0: I need a professional to come in and measure me. Somebody who knows what they're doing. Because we looked at this thing and we're like...
3: It was a little off.
0: It was a little gray.
1: Yeah. I will, right now that we play a song, I will do it again. Okay. And I will check.
0: All right. Then let's play a song and let's get you on the phone for Can't Crush Carla, 877-591-9696. Your chance to win $1,000. We'll ask you 5 pop culture questions. If you get more correct than Carla, then you'll win that money, all right?
1: Yeah, I'm 5 feet tall and I'll admit it. Admit yours.
0: Stop.

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1: Can't crush Carla.
2: All right, let's say hello to Ariana in Montgomery. Can't crush Carla, by the way, brought to you by Planet Fitness. How are you today?
3: I am so nervous. We listen to you guys every morning, and I drop my son off at school, and he's like, can I be late? Can I be late? I'm like, no, get it.
2: Yeah, you got to go to school. You got to go to school. But how cool would it be if when he gets out of school today, you said, I want to Can't Crush Carla.
4: And I want $1,000.
2: Well, let's see if we can make just that happen for you, all right? It's going to be 5 pop culture questions. You got to crush Carla in order to win that money, but you got to start by throwing her out of here.
3: All right, Carla, can you get out, please?
4: Yes, I can.
2: That's very nice. All right, here we go. So we'll wait for Carla to exit, and we'll ask you question number one. Jonathan Bailey portrays Dracula in a new Audible recording of Bram Stoker's Dracula. A behind-the-scenes clip of him recording is making the internet blush. In which movie musical does Jonathan Bailey play the character? What is this?
5: Fiero.
3: Ooh.
2: What musical movie does he play Fiero?
3: Musical movie. No idea.
2: Question number two. Zendaya stars in a new ad for On's latest collection, which she co-created with her stylist, La Roach. Which show won Zendaya her first Emmy?
3: Oh, which show? Oh my gosh, this is harder than I thought.
2: Question number three. Taco Bell is launching a 50K ultra marathon in Colorado this weekend. Excuse me, where participants must stop at 10 Taco Bell locations and eat a menu item at 9 of the stops. What is Taco Bell's current slogan?
3: Live Moss?
2: Question number four. The Bears will be playing against the New York Jets at Soldier Field this Sunday. True or false, the Jets have never won a Super Bowl.
3: I'm going to say that's false.
2: Question number five. With the release of her latest album, Olivia Rodrigo is the only artist to have her entire discography chart on the Billboard Hot 100. What is the name of the tour Olivia Rodrigo is currently on?
3: Oh my gosh, you guys just talked about this the other day. When you guys were giving away tickets. Yeah, no.
2: All right, let's get Carla back in here. So do I understand this? You have been trying to get on to Can't Crush Carla for a month.
3: It has been since, I'm a lazy person, and when this is the time they open the doors to school, and I try every morning and I'm not on. Yesterday I would have gotten a 4. The day before I would have gotten a 3, and I think I totally bumped.
2: I will tell you right now, you got 2 today, okay? So let's see.
3: I hope it's Carla's off morning, too.
2: Yeah, well, we'll find out. Question number one, Carla. Jonathan Bailey portrays Dracula in a new Audible recording of Bram Stoker's Dracula. A behind-the-scenes clip of him recording is making the internet blush. In which movie musical does Jonathan Bailey play?

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1: And eat a menu item at 9 of the stops.
2: What this sounds really cool and also awful.
1: They better have a lot of porta potties along this course. What is Taco Bell's current slogan?
2: Live Mas.
1: Correct. Question number 4. The Bears are going to be playing against the New York Jets at Soldier Field on Sunday. True or false, the Jets have never won a Super Bowl?
2: True or false, they've never won. So if I say true, then they have not.
1: They're right.
2: Okay, I'm going to go with true.
1: They have, but they haven't won one since 1969.
2: You just wanted to say the year.
1: I didn't even write these questions, though. Question number 5. With the release of her latest album, Olivia Rodrigo is the only artist to have her entire discography chart on the Billboard Hot 100. What is the name of the tour Olivia Rodrigo is currently on?
2: The Unravel Tour.
1: That's right.
2: Boom.
1: So 4 for Carla, 2 for Ariana. Is it Ariana or Ariana?
3: It's Ariana.
1: Okay, now you know what you have to say.
3: Yes, I have tried in my own personal space to beat you, and I still can't crush you.
2: That's okay. You know what? Off day.
1: Yeah, you know what? You usually do pretty well on your car. Try back. We do this every weekday at 7:50, and one of these days you're going to make it happen, all right? Don't give up.
3: All right. Okay.
1: Don't give up on those hopes and dreams. All right, have a great day, and we'll talk to you soon. Bye.
3: You too.
4: Before this became your song.

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1: 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Chicago has always been riding with us.
0: And we're not going anywhere. B96 is the rhythm of Chicago.
1: And more music is coming up next.
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2: All live in Westtown, so you're dating somebody new and you don't think you're his type anymore. What happened?
3: Yeah, so he let me know that he, quote, used to be gay. Not bi, but gay.
2: Used to be. Oh, okay. Interesting.
3: Yeah. I just want to make it very, very clear. I'm not homophobic.
2: Okay.
3: I have no problem with him bi or gay or whatever.
2: You know what? Can we? I would love to hear the perspective of Ahmad the Amazing, our producer and representative.
4: Who is gay?
2: Yeah.
4: Because this feels like the kind of conversation that we should tread lightly around.
2: Yeah. And look, everybody's journey, I'm sure, is different. But I'd be curious to see if Ahmad thinks that somebody could go from being gay, not bi, to like, all right, I'm straight.
5: I've seen it happen, but I don't think those feelings can just go away.
2: Olive, tell us your story with this guy.
4: Yeah.
3: We're not very official of anything, but we're definitely dating.
2: Yeah.
3: Okay. And so we're still getting to know each other. And on our last date, we started talking about our exes. And he said something like, my ex-boyfriend.
2: And
3: I was like, oh, wow. Okay, so you're bisexual. And he was like, no, I used to be gay. I was like, I'm sorry, I don't understand. What do you mean you used to? And he said, well, yeah, I was gay, but I'm not anymore. That's like utterly bizarre, right? So I was obviously stunned because it is my understanding, and I have other gay friends, you don't just stop liking men in that way from like one day to the next.
4: Right.
3: You know what I mean? It's like you are what you are and just embrace it. And so he saw, I got quiet, and then he started swearing like up and down. No, no. Like he was confused before, and like I happen to be the first woman he's dated, but that he's not sure that I'm, you know. No, he is sure. He's sure that I am the only person he wants to be with.
2: Do you feel satisfied in the bedroom?
4: Oh.
3: Yeah. I mean, like I said, we're new, right? So we're still sort of learning about each other. You know, obviously he doesn't have a lot of experience with women, but, you know, but that's okay. He's like totally, you know, into learning and experimenting. And no, everything is great so far.
2: Okay. Well, what an interesting situation.
4: Because here's the thing. Like, I have dated men that have been, like, bisexual, pansexual before.
2: Mm-hmm.
4: So I have no doubt that, like, he could be into you as well.
2: Right.
4: But it's the fact that he's being so adamant about no longer being gay that I think it would raise an alarm for me of where this person is in their journey.
5: Yeah, I feel like if you keep pushing that feeling down, it's going to pop back up in a major way.
2: Hold on, to play devil's advocate.
4: Okay.
2: I'm just going to throw a thought out there.
4: Okay.
2: But like, say for example, there's a guy and like his whole life he was into blondes. And then just like as the seasons changed, he thought, I'm not really into blondes anymore. I really like brunettes. Is that...
4: I don't think that's the same.
5: I don't think so either, Mo.
4: I love that you tried.
5: Yeah.
2: I'm just trying to see like, if a preference, you know what I mean?
4: Right, right, right.
5: I get that. Olive, I had a friend who was very much involved in the gay scene, did drag, had boyfriends, slept with men. About 3 years ago, I went to his wedding to a woman. And, you know, everyone was asking, like, so what's going on, Diva? And the woman knew, and he wasn't saying he wasn't gay anymore. He was just saying they have an understanding and they love each other. So for him to be denying his past and saying it's something that just passed by, that's just a little fishy to me. I feel like you need to check his phone for Grindr.
3: It's very weird because, like, same thing. You know, I know people that... Like, they just sort of, they love all people, right?
4: Right.
3: And so it's, you know, whoever it is that they fall in love with is great. But we're just dating, right? It's not like we're in love with each other already and stuff, you know? And so, I don't know, it makes me nervous, the idea of, like, somebody committing to me when they sort of you know, love everybody, but it's the denial.
2: No, this is a fascinating situation. So if you're just tuning in, it's Olive in Westtown. She's been dating this guy for a while, and he referred to his ex-boyfriend. Now, he's saying he's not bi. He just used to be gay and is no longer, and she's having a hard time believing that.
4: And not just that, though. You're calling for Match Your Mistake. So there is part of you that wants to stay with him and continue dating him. Could you, like, share why?
3: Yeah, I mean, he really is great. This is the first, like, major bump in the road that we've had so far. You know, like, after that whole conversation, I mean, he was texting me the next day, like, totally normal, you know? I mean, we have a really good time together. He's really funny. We have lots of stuff in common.
5: He paints your nails. I mean, he does your hair. No, I'm kidding.
3: All that. Oh, well, we wear the same dresses. I mean,
2: stop. Okay. So, but it is Match Your Mistake. So the relationship's good, but you're wondering, can you really move forward in this relationship confidently? Or is there always going to be sort of a seed of doubt that makes you wonder, like, if you're enough for him or if you're even what he wants at all? Let's ask the Moog and Carla Mornings Mafia, can this be a match or is it a mistake? 877-591-9696.
1: Now it's up to you to decide. Is it a match or a mistake? 877-591-9696. Wow. It's Moog and Carla Mornings on B96.

0: So it's B96 with Mogan Carla Mornings, and Match or Mistake has Olive in Westtown in an interesting position. So she found out that her boyfriend used to be gay, and he is no longer. Has an ex-boyfriend, but he says that he is not gay anymore, and she's a little bit concerned about that.
1: Right, because she's very open in saying that, like, if he was bi, that she would be totally comfortable with it.
0: Right.
1: But that's not what he's saying.
0: Yeah, he said he used to be, like, straight up gay.
1: And now, never mind.
0: And now he's like, no, I'm with you. Can this be a match or is it a mistake? She feels like maybe he's not really into her. You know what I mean?
1: Yeah.
0: And we asked, what's it like in the bedroom? And she said, well, we're working at it. Was a little bit vague with that. Now, let's ask Joel in Chicago. Do you think it's a match or a mistake to be with somebody who used to be gay?
2: Hands down, mistake. You can't undo being gay. Sorry. You can't no homo your way out of that. I'm, proud, open, married, gay man. Like, I can't just unravel that. You don't unring that bell. So if you can't even accept bi as being, a compromise in that relationship, then he's delusional.
0: Oh, yeah, that's a good point. To just be like, no, those feelings are completely gone.
1: Right.
2: Yeah, they are not gone, and they are never going to go away. He might be able to suppress them, but he'll still be daydreaming about stuff that don't look like her.
0: Well, yeah, no, and who does that benefit?
1: Right.
0: Not him, not her, not anything.
1: Right, because this is also like, I want to be sensitive to the fact that this is a struggle for him as well.
0: Right.
1: But I feel bad that now there's another person who's like, I don't want to say being dragged into the situation, but yeah, getting real feelings for somebody that won't be able to reciprocate them.
0: Right. And both Ahmad and Joel kind of had the same perspective on that. Like, no, that's there. Like, you don't just, like, wish your way away from that. Yeah. Well, thank you for that, Joel.
2: Totes. Have a good day.
0: Yeah, you too.
1: Bye.
0: Bye. Melissa in Oak Forest, you also say it's a mistake. Oh, and you have experience in this department.
3: I do. I was with this man. Started out, he was gay, right? We were just best friends. Then he told me he was just saying that to get closer to me so I wouldn't be thinking that he was, trying to be a man and get in my pants. But it ended up he was that way. 13 years and a child later, now all of a sudden he's gay again.
0: Oh.
3: He's on me. And left me for a man after being together for 13 years.
0: Wow.
3: So run, girl. Run the opposite direction because men don't change.
1: Yeah, and I'm sorry that you were, left in the situation, and I think it must be tough, right? Because somebody is now living their truth, but it was kind of at your expense.
3: Yes, I feel really used. And just, I feel sick about it. Like, if that's how you wanted to be and you wanted to be with me and love me, that's fine. But the way you did it, the way you left, like, you didn't have to do that.
0: Can I ask you?
3: Sat me down and said, hey, remember when we met? I told you I was gay. Well, I think I am.
0: Can I ask you, how long ago was this? Like, is this still fresh?
3: Yes, back in December.
0: Oh, okay. And have you met anybody new?
3: Cheated on me with a man. Have I met anyone new?
0: Yeah.
3: I'm still looking.
0: Okay.
3: I'm kind of still bothered by all of that situation.
1: Well, you sound like you're still dealing with that hurt.
0: Probably a bit of whiplash and a little bit of shock, and coming out of a relationship after 13 years. Yeah. It's probably going to take a minute for you to kind of settle back in and want to trust, people again, right?
3: Yeah. I feel like I was living a lie for the last 13 years. All of it was a lie.
0: Well, this is interesting and really good perspective, and we appreciate you for sharing that, Melissa.
1: And we hope you find someone that you can be fully yourself with, too.
3: Right.
0: Yeah.
3: Right. Well, I'm not mad that he's happy, but not at my expense.
0: Right.
1: I completely understand that.
0: I get what you're saying. Understood. Thank you.
3: 13 years is a very long time.
0: Yeah, that is a long time. Well, sending you hugs, Melissa. And
1: yes.
0: Have a great day, okay?
3: Thank you. Love you guys.
1: Love you too. Bye, Melissa.
0: Yeah, this is such a fascinating situation. Again, we have somebody whose boyfriend, she says, used to be gay, and he's like, I'm not anymore at all. Not even a little bit.
1: And at least, I mean, it's hard to understand if you're not gay, right?
0: Right.
1: So she's doing the best she can too with the information she has. And it is to our knowledge that like those feelings don't go away.
0: Right. And we're not in his situation. And I feel for him too, because what if I don't know his brain. What if he fully is like, no, this is the 100% truth. I'm not into that anymore at all. You know what I mean?
1: I don't know.
0: What if we're all wrong? 877-591-9696. But should she continue in a relationship with this person?
1: Yes, and it would be super helpful to get people that, you know, are in part of like LGBTQ to help out too.
0: Yeah, 877-591-9696. 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

0: 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Right now, we got Match or Mistake. And imagine you're in a situation where your boyfriend tells you that he used to be gay but is no longer. That'd be an interesting thing to contend with.
1: Right.
0: Can it be a match?
1: Well, I mean, our girl is just like worried that he's suppressing feelings, right? And so she doesn't want to find herself in a situation where time has passed and she's developed more feelings and he goes back to being gay.
0: Right.
1: It's tough to navigate. Right. Yes, it's tough to navigate.
0: So can it be a match or is it a mistake? 877-591-9696. Katie is in Hobart and you think that it could be a match.
2: I'm not necessarily saying that it could be a match or it's a mistake, but like you said, nobody knows where he's at in his journey.
1: Right.
2: Like, maybe his whole life he did believe he was gay, but now he's having feelings for women, and maybe he is bisexual and not sure of it yet.
1: Right. And I mean, I guess it takes everybody, they're on their own journey and on their own timeline.
0: Yeah.
1: I think what our girl's a little more worried about is that he's so adamant that, like, none of that
0: is still there. Mm-hmm. Like, it was just like, I was all the way over here, and now I'm all the way over here. And she's a little worried that, you know, what's that going to mean for their relationship in the future?
1: Right.
0: Yeah. Yeah. So, but you're right. Yeah. I mean, and maybe he's like, well, I'm realizing I'm way into this right now. And maybe some of that's still there, but maybe he's just like putting
1: more
0: all
1: focus.
0: His focus on that.
1: Yeah.
0: Yeah. And it's like, you know, it's going to be her job to decide whether or not she wants to trust in that. You know what I mean?
2: Right.
0: So thank you very much, Katie, for providing kind of the other perspective on that. And we hope that you have a great day. Okay.
2: Yeah. You too.
0: Okay.
1: Bye.
0: Now, ultimately, it's going to be up to you. This is your relationship. Do you think it's going to be a match, or do you think it's going to be a mistake?
3: Yeah, I mean, I guess so far it's still a match, you know? I mean, I feel like maybe this is just semantics, you know? And, I mean, I really just can't tell him what he feels. I mean, we're getting along really great, you know? He did open up to tell me about his past, and so there's really been no red flags other than this, and I feel like... Yeah.
1: And it's not even a red flag. It's just because it's not bad to be gay. That's not a red flag. It's just you're not a man, right?
0: Well, look, they say that sexuality is a spectrum, and he is just running all over that spectrum.
1: It's fluid.
0: Yeah, and you know, it really, as long as you guys are happy and are honest with each other in a relationship,
1: we are hoping he's being honest to himself.
0: Yeah, yeah,
3: exactly.
0: Well, you'll feel it out, and if it comes to a point where you're like, oh, yeah, he misses something, then you know what? Then you move on.
3: Yeah, yeah. Well, thanks. I appreciate it.
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0: B96, $1,000 could be yours right now. Why don't you call us? 877-591-9696.
1: Yes, come play Moe's Mega Minute. We'll ask you 10 trivia questions in 60 seconds. If you can answer them all correctly, you'll win $1,000.
0: Yeah, I mean, it's simple enough. They start really, really easy. The first one's kind of a gimme. It is definitely a gimme.
1: I mean, we hope it's a gimme.
0: But it gets much more difficult. Let's see, though. $1,000 on the line. 877-591-9696.

0: Nikki is in, you're in Shanahan, is that right? Shanahan?
1: That's right.
0: Where that?
1: it is between, it's like on the corridor where 55 and 80 meet, like a little bit southwest of Joliet.
2: Cool. Oh, okay. I'm glad you gave us more cities because I was like...
0: Boonies? Yeah. I like it. Well, welcome. We got a chance here to win $1,000 today. You ready to kick off the weekend? Rich?
1: I would hope so. All that right. would be like so awesome.
0: Well, like I promised, we're going to start real simple today. 10 trivia questions in 1 minute. If you get them all right, that money is yours. Which radio station is giving away $96,000?
1: B96.
0: Correct. How many days are in October?
1: 31.
0: That's correct. Finish the lyrics. Just a small town girl.
1: Pass.
0: Oh, Tony the Tiger is the mascot for which cereal?
1: Across the plate.
0: Correct. The Seahawks are an NFL team from which city?
1: What team?
0: The Seahawks are from which city?
1: Seattle.
0: Correct. What is the largest country in South America?
1: Brazil.
0: Correct. In the nursery rhyme, this little piggy, where did the third piggy eat? I mean, what did the third piggy eat?
1: Roast beef.
0: Correct. Name a four-letter deadly sin.
1: Lost.
0: Correct. What is the name of the green ghost in Ghostbusters?
1: Pass.
0: What do you call a group of tigers?
1: Pass.
0: Finish the lyrics. Just a small town girl.
1: Living in a lonely world.
0: That's
2: correct.
0: Right. But we ran out of time. You did pretty good on all these other ones, but what is the name of the green ghost in Ghostbusters, Carla?
2: Slimer.
0: Oh, yeah. And then what do you call a group of tigers?
2: A group of tigers is called a streak or an ambush.
0: Yeah. So both of those things sound frightening.
2: Yeah. I don't want to be ambushed
1: by
2: tigers.
1: Yeah, an ambush makes sense.
2: Yeah.
0: So, unfortunately, no $1,000 for you today.
2: But you did so well. You should try again.
1: I did better than I thought I'd do.
0: Yeah, you got, let's see, you got 7 correct.
2: That's awesome.
0: Yeah. No, you got 8 correct. I mean, you knew that third one, but you got it in after the buzzer. So you're pretty good, yeah. But not enough to win $1,000. So here is what we'll do. We'll invite you to try back another time because we do this every weekday at 8:40 for a chance to win a grand, okay?
1: Okay, sounds good.
0: All
1: thank
0: right,
1: you.
0: Have a great weekend. We'll talk to you soon.
1: Thank you.
0: Bye.
1: You too. All right. Bye-bye. Show us what you got so you can
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0: Look at that. We're heading into a really nice weekend.
2: Yeah. You said that the rain is finally stopping?
0: Yeah, the rain is going to stop, and it's like low 70s like all weekend. I saw the forecast for kickoff for the Bears game on Sunday is like 71 and sunny and just nice.
2: Wow. Yeah. Is it a home game?
0: Yeah.
2: It doesn't matter because I don't have tickets to go.
0: Yeah, me neither. I'm not going to any games this year.
2: I wanted to so bad,
0: I know.
2: But it's tough.
0: Yeah.
2: But maybe we'll watch it at a bar or something.
0: Yeah, yeah, yeah. It was an outdoor patio.
2: Yeah, because it's going to be nice outside.
0: Yeah. Who's got a little victory to share? 877-591-9696. As we kick off the weekend, what's something positive that you want to share?
2: I mean, maybe you do have tickets
0: to
2: a Bears game.
0: Yeah, we'll high five it. Yeah, brag about it. Again, 877-591-9696. We are celebrating your little victories next on B96.

0: It's B96 with Mogan Carla Mornings and Little Victories. And we're going to start with our pal Gloria in Evanston, who is part of the Mogan Carla Mornings Mafia. Gloria. Making her second appearance of the day on Mogan Carla Mornings. What's your little victory?
1: Tomorrow, my parents are celebrating 28 years of marriage.
2: Wow, that's almost 3 decades on this earth.
0: Well, yes. 3 decades married.
2: Oh. You're right, they were alive before.
0: Yeah, I would assume they weren't like married at birth. Yeah, but yeah.
1: My dad is listening. Hopefully my dad is listening because I just went in his car one time and I realized he has you guys on his preset.
0: Oh, hey. What up?
1: So hopefully he's listening and he remembers that tomorrow is 28 years of marriage.
0: Yeah, oh. Hopefully he does.
2: That's the real truth behind this. Yeah, it's cute they're together, but you want to remind him without having to remind him.
1: Yes.
2: Okay.
0: Well, you know what? Happy anniversary to your parents, Gloria, and have a great weekend, okay? We'll talk to you next week.
1: You too.
0: All right, bye. Brody's in Chicago. What's up, Brody? How are you?
3: Hi, how are you?
0: You know what? We're good. We're excited that it's Friday and we got the weekend ahead of us and it's spooky season. What's your little victory?
3: My little victory is I have a football game this weekend and I'm excited.
0: You have a football game this weekend? You're playing?
3: Yeah.
0: Cool. What position do you play?
3: I play defensive tackle.
0: Oh, okay. Awesome. Man, and what's your team?
3: We're out of the North Shore, New Shore.
0: Okay, cool.
4: Okay. Shout out to them.
0: Hey, yeah.
2: When I say North, you say Shore. Sure. North.
0: Shore.
2: North.
0: Shore. When I say Bro, you say D. Bro.
2: D.
0: All right.
2: Okay. That was our personal cheers for you so that you can win your game this weekend. What are you most excited about?
3: Hopefully getting the dub this weekend.
0: Yeah, get that dub. Well, you know what? Thank you for sharing that with us, Brody, and we're wishing you the best. You got to call us and let us know how it goes on Monday, okay?
3: All right, bye.
2: Bye.
0: Ebony on the South Side, what's your little victory?
5: Oh, hi, guys. How are you doing? Good morning.
0: We're good.
5: Morning.
0: Happy Friday.
5: Happy Friday. Well, it's more of my daughter's little victory. She is actually just finished her college application.
0: Oh, that's a process.
5: Out of her.
0: Yeah. How many schools did she apply to?
5: She's right here. How many schools did you apply to, Jada? Seven.
0: All right.
2: Oh, that's amazing. Is there any schools that you prefer? Like, what's your number one?
0: What are we manifesting for you?
5: University of Chicago.
0: University of Chicago.
2: All
0: right. We're going to put that out into the world. When I say university,
2: Chicago. It doesn't work the same way. Okay. But we still hope that you get in. And honestly, that's a lot of universities to pick from.
0: Yeah.
2: I think when I applied to like 10 and I got into like 8.
0: Oh, nice. That's pretty good.
2: Yeah. So you're going to be great.
5: Great.
2: Yes, you're going to get into hopefully all of them, at least most of them.
0: Yeah.
2: I know it.
0: Well, good luck. We're cheering you on. And keep us updated with that. You're a senior right now, yeah?
5: Yeah.
0: All right.
4: Awesome.
0: All right. Go class of 2027.
2: Yeah. And let us know when you find out from Chicago, okay?
5: All right. Definitely will. Thank you, guys.
0: All right. Love you. Have a good weekend. We'll keep the little victories going. Jocelyn in Maywood, you and your husband did what in 2026?
6: We bought a house.
0: Hey!
6: For the first time.
0: For the first time, or did you say the third time?
6: First time
0: home buyers. Congratulations to you guys. What do you feel comfortable telling us? Like, can you tell us what neighborhood?
6: We live on Maywood. Basically, we're close to basically by Oak Brook.
0: Okay, cool. We're very excited for you guys. So, home owners, did you get your keys? Did you take a picture in front of the house?
6: Yes, we did. Yeah, it was so emotional for me and my kids. Yes.
0: Yeah, that's such like life goals.
6: Oh, yes, totally.
2: Did everybody have an opinion in picking the house?
6: Actually, you know what? It was a surprise from my husband.
0: He surprised you with a house?
6: Yep, he surprised me after 18 years.
0: Wow. I have daydreamed about
1: it
0: this.
1: It was
0: like,
1: so nice. I was so speechless. I was overwhelmed and everything. I was so happy when I saw my first home.
2: Oh, yeah. Wow. And you know what? I'm over here asking for rose bouquets. I should be asking for houses.
0: Yeah. I know. I'm hoping that my wife is not listening. Because I'm like, yeah, here's some flowers.
2: Because you're
0: they're
2: not doing
0: in season.
2: That.
0: Yeah. No house surprise. Yeah.
1: Well, he knew what I wanted. If he was always telling

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1: 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It's Moe and Carla Mornings. It's B96. 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

Made it to the weekend. Might not be the best weather today, but sunshine is coming this weekend. Tomorrow and Sunday, it looks good. Next week looks good too. Hey, what's going on? It's Leti B. Happy Viernes. 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

0: Melissa. 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
0: Oh my God, what a good daughter you are. 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And thank you for having us on. It's B96.

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3: Caffeine. It was June 1983. 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But the very next week, a whopper of a storm came through, picked up that shed, carried it about 100 feet, and slammed it back down to the ground. Poles were busted, tin was bent, doors were demolished. What's worse, Dad hadn't gotten around to insuring it yet. A few days later, us boys were pulling out nails, stacking up tin, and saving whatever poles were salvageable. 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Neighbor after neighbor, showing up and pitching in and tearing that shed apart so we could rebuild. And we did. 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A lot of bent tin and a little leak here and there. 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That's what it's all about. 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

Hey, find me on Instagram. Reach out. Say hi. Let me know where you're listening. Are you in the office, at home? Maybe you're working from home still. Lucky. At I am Letty B on Instagram. It's at I am L-E-T-T-Y-B. Hit me up. Say hi. Okay, I've got some Lil Jon coming up next after Eminem on B96.

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0: 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DJ Flipside has got your back. 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
1: 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What up? It's Leti B. Buenas tardes. Here's Jennifer Lopez on B96.

Sometimes it feels like the news is full of things that have never happened before. And that is not exactly true. 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I'm Sally Helm, host of the podcast History This Week from the History Channel. Trade embargoes? Thomas Jefferson tried them. Rent too high? We've been arguing about that for a while. Each episode is proof. 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

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Hey, I've got some Tyla tickets. She's going to be at Aragon Ballroom November 22nd. 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
2: Ooh, make sure you get that extra long massage they do. 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
4: 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Hey, Jill. You know them old sugar daddy. They be tricking. They tell them girls. I see you.

the tickets right now for caller number 9-877-591-9696. Argonne Ballroom, November 22nd. You are in right now. You just got to be caller numero 9. So pick up the phone, start dialing. It's B96.

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0: 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I'm Sally Helm, host of the podcast History This Week from the History Channel. 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

Oh, it is so nice and sunny out there today. Finally, we're done with the rain, hopefully. Hopefully. I don't want to jinx it for all of us. No le quiero echar la sal. You know what I'm saying? All right, I'm going to get out of here. Have a good rest of your Friday. Enjoy your weekend. My name is Leti B. Sonic coming in here next on B96, the Rhythm of Chicago.

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0: 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I'm Susie Welch. 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
1: All right, where's your numbers at? Need four numbers from you when you're caller number 9 right now. A chance to win $96,000. We do it three times a day. 7:30 in the morning with Mogan and Carla. 3:30 in the afternoon, which is right now. And 4:30 next hour if somebody doesn't win. 877-591-9696. B96. Good luck.

0: Here we go. B96, the Rhythm of Chicago. It's Sonic for the ride home. Who's this?
1: This is Nick.
0: Nick the Quick. Where are you from?
1: Southside Chicago.
0: Shout out to the South Side. Nick, you're caller number 9. It's time for you to crack the code. Before I get your number to win the $96,000, what are you going to do with the money when you win?
1: Pay off debt and go on a nice vacation.
0: Oh, I like that. I hope you win. What is your four digits? What are the four digits you got?
1: Let's go 4496.
0: 4496.
1: Yep.
0: Money. Okay. Nick, 4496. Bless us.
2: Oh. Incorrect.
0: That was not it. I appreciate you playing, though. You have a good weekend, whatever you do.
1: Thank you, man. I appreciate it. Have a good one.
0: Will do. I'm manifesting this. Someone is going to win this money. 4:30, another chance to crack the code and win $96,000 on B96, and it's a commercial-free ride home.

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0: Rest in peace, Nate Dogg. Smoke every day. Yeah, B96, the rhythm of Chicago, commercial free ride home. What's going on? It's Sonic. Big game for the Bears on Sunday. Home game, man. Yeah, if you're going to be out there tailgating, put us on with that smart speaker on the Odyssey app. B96.
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0: 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Who's this?
1: David.
0: Is that your real voice, man? You got bass.
1: Yes, sir.
0: Sorry, that was weird. You're caller number 9. You ready to crack this code, win some money, get into the weekend with $96,000?
1: Yes, I am.
0: Okay, what would you do with the money if you win? When you win, my bad.
1: Shoot. I'll go on a good vacation.
0: Heard that. We're all due for a vacation. I could always use a good vacation. What are the 4 digits you're going to go with to win this $96,000?
1: Go with 6463.
0: 6463. I like that combo. That was, okay. Get over here, safe. 6463. David! Man, what the heck? Whose safe is this? This is BS. Oh, sorry. I got mad for you.
1: It's all good.
0: All right, man. Have a good weekend.
1: All right, thank you.
0: We're going to play again Monday morning at 7:30 on B96, The Rhythm of Chicago. Sorry, I was being a little drama queen. But the good thing is commercial free ride home and DJ Flipside is coming through at 5 o'clock.

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9: Gotta do it for the ladies. But I gotta keep it hood. Where we at, Polo?

Wow, did not know that DJ Flipside was a Jabberwocky. He's breaking on his Instagram right now. Well, not right now, but he posted a video. All right, cool story, man. DJ Flipside coming through. Flipside at 5 minutes away from officially being in the weekend and in the mix on B96. Dirty South.

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Flipside at 5. DJ Flipside in the mix, putting it down like a hot frying pan right now. It's officially the weekend. 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Bears playing at home on Sunday. Sox got an out-of-town playoff game, but they're in the playoffs. It's B96. Let's do this.

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15: It was June 1983. Dad had a new shed built to store hay in for our beef cows. But the very next week, a whopper of a storm came through, picked up that shed, carried it about 100 feet, and slammed it back down to the ground. Poles were busted, tin was bent, doors were demolished. What's worse, Dad hadn't gotten around to insuring it yet. A few days later, us boys were pulling out nails, stacking up tin, and saving whatever poles were salvageable. That's when we saw them. Neighbor after neighbor, showing up and pitching in and tearing that shed apart so we could rebuild. And we did. Of course, it was never quite the same. A lot of bent tin and a little leak here and there. But just a few years ago, Ben's wedding reception was held in that shed because it's still standing. And it stands as a reminder that when bad things happen, you can always count on your neighbors to dig through the mess and build you back up again. Neighbors helping neighbors. That's what it's all about.

0: Message from Penny Mustard Furnishings.
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OD, wait, oh, that's Prize. My bad. He's yelling, though. B96, the Rhythm of Chicago. Sonic, are you ready to go see Olivia Rodrigo or what? 12th, United Center, caller number 9, you're in. 877-591-9696.

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0: B96, who is this right now?
1: Joan.
0: Big O-Rod fan or Cleveland. What?
1: Yeah. Well, my daughter is.
0: Oh, why are you laughing? Because I said O-Rod?
1: No, I'll say I am.
0: I'm just trying to fit in and be cool. What's your daughter's name?
1: Zia.
0: Well, tell Zia she got a pair of tickets to see Olivia Rodrigo next week.
1: Seriously?
0: I swear.
1: Oh, my gosh.
0: Have you seen Olivia Rodrigo before?
1: No, she hasn't.
0: This is awesome. Tell Zia, have a good time. You got a pair of tickets from B96. Hold on, I'll get you all the details.
1: Thank you so much. Thank you.
0: You are welcome. 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